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3: Highlighting summertime number ones, we head back to another movie soundtrack for the undisputed box office king of the summer, Eddie Murphy's action comedy, Beverly Hills Cop 2, that produced this number one song from Bob Seger and the Silver Bullet Band, It's Shakedown. 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

101.5 The River. It's the first weekend of summer, so we are highlighting summertime number one hits. This one dominated in the summer of 1989, and they took it all the way to number one. Here's New Kids on the Block with the title cut from their album, Hangin' Tough, on The 80s Show.

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2: It's an hour of music from the decade of the Rubik's Cube. 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And Jeff Stevens still has them all. 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

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You are listening to The 80s Show. I'm Jeff Stevens. Summer is official this weekend, and so many great summertime number ones from the summer of 1982, Steve Miller Band's Abracadabra on The 80s Show.

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1: Careless Whisper and Wham. Hey there, I'm Beth Christie. By the way, happy Father's Day to all the many amazing men in our lives. Lots of great music on the way this hour.

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Dreaming of you and Selena, Beth Christie with you. So instead of maybe you getting pickled, it may be your wine. I'll explain what I mean right after Miley.

0: Toledo's 101.5 The River. Flowers and Miley Cyrus. This summer, when you are out with friends having some fun, it seems that maybe we've all moved on from putting frozen jalapenos in wine. And now it's all about frozen pickles in Sauvignon Blanc. The trend popping up on TikTok and Instagram is pretty simple. You toss slices of frozen dill pickles into a glass of chilled white wine. Sometimes, you know, just for fun, you add a splash of pickle brine for extra punch. Some critics aren't buying it, though. Food and Wine says, oh, I can't imagine. What do they say? Oh, they say it's just like drinking pickle brine with booze in it. Nothing more than that. That said, if you're feeling adventurous, go for it, but just maybe, you know, not with a bottle that cost you a lot of money.
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1: 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Lionel Richie has filed to trademark the sound of his voice. He's not the only artist to do this, by the way. 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
1: 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Christina Aguilera, Beth Christie with you. Question, when you take your dog, if you're a dog owner, to a park, is it a, you know, run-of-the-mill park, or is it a really fancy-schmancy one? We're going to talk about fancy-schmancy ones right after CM.

Toledo's home for the 80s to now. 101.5 The River. Aerosmith on a best of the 80s to 90s weekend. I'm Beth Christie. The night is still young, especially on the week.

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1: The 80s to now are on 101.5 The River. Before You Go and Lewis Capaldi, who joins a lot of other artists, going to be on tour this summer. Unfortunately, and I've been looking at this for a while now to see if it changed, most of his tour dates are in Europe this summer. But we'll keep an eye on it. You never know. Maybe he could join, you know, maybe some stuff in the fall, add North American leg to it. I don't know. We'll see. I'm not saying it is. I'm just wishful thinking. More great music coming up.
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I'm holding on your

101.5 The River. Aerosmith, Beth Christie with you. And I just want to wish all the dads that are getting it done, the dads that are showing up and helping out all the kids, Happy Father's Day.

0: 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Teddy Swims and Lose Control. Beth Christie with you. 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Are you ready for this? 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It is served on a classic slider bun, a slice of jalapeno cheese, which can be swapped for, you know, another cheese. 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
1: It is a best of the 80s to 90s weekend, and Steve Winwood, Higher Love. I'm Beth Christie. Happy Father's Day, by the way.
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1: And AJ right here, early on your Sunday morning and on Father's Day. Shout out to all the dads out there listening. Thanks for everything you do as a dad. Maybe you're a biological dad or maybe you're not, but you're a dad in some way.

0: We got your variety from the 80s, 90s, and now on 101.5 The River. And AJ, right here on the best of the 80s and 90s weekend. The next set going to kick off with Pat Benatar and her husband. And of course, they are parents to some beautiful kids. Neil Giraldo is the guitarist in Pat's band, and he has a solo on Love is a Battlefield coming up.
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0: 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I mean, you think of signature 80s hits. 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
0: It's probably a little too early for some red, red wine, but maybe not some red, red tomato juice. Thanks for starting off your day right here with me. We've got more 80s and 90s lined up. Don't worry. Here's Carrie Underwood.

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1: And AJ right here on a best of the 80s and 90s weekend. Maybe your dad is Mr. 80s. I still have some shirts from the early 90s. Although I can't fit into them, I still have them hanging in my closet. Dads have a hard time letting go of some stuff like that. But you know what we have the hardest time letting go of? Trinkets from our kids. I've got a mug that has been half broken, glued back together a couple of times with a picture of my daughter on the side that I will just never part with. Happy Father's Day, dads.
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1: 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In fact, I'm sandwiched between a big hit from the 80s and a big hit from the 90s. Mariah Carey just ahead. Here's Nickelback.

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1: And AJ right here. Man, it is great to have you listening this morning. I know it's early on a Sunday, but we're here with all your favorites from the 80s and 90s, including Michael Jackson and Walk Like an Egyptian from the Bengals, both in the next set. We hope you'll be back tomorrow for chances at cash. 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
1: And AJ here. All right, coming up in just a few minutes, what's something your dad does that he thinks is pretty cool, but might actually embarrass you a little bit? And I'll bet dad actually takes some joy in embarrassing you a little bit. I know I do with my kids. Here's Bruno Mars.

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101.5 The River with the 80s to now. And HA, and a thank you to Cody for being such a great dad, from your wife, Tanya. Plain white tees. Hey there, Delilah. Good morning.

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And a song from 1995 right there from Alanis Morissette into a song from 1987 right here from Eric Carmen. The Hungry Eyes music video was one of the weirdest of the 80s. He was in, I think, a suit and tie in an alley singing to a woman being projected on the wall, intermixed with scenes from Dirty Dancing, where, of course, this song was featured.

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1: And AJ with Rob Thomas and the group Matchbox 20 right here on a Best of the 80s and 90s weekend. We'll hear from Cher in just a minute. One of the first songs that used auto-tuning almost exclusively to change the pitch of her voice was less about trying to sound, well, on pitch and more about trying to sound cool when she did it. Believe

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1: And I hope you're having a great weekend. A shout out to all the dads, a shout out to all of the father figures in our lives, grandfathers, uncles, brothers, even sisters. 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
1: It's a best of the 80s and 90s weekend with Bon Jovi from 1986. Good morning. Hey, it's Mary. Happy Father's Day. Some gifts you can actually still get Dad coming up.

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1: Hey, it's Mary Booth. Happy Father's Day. And if you haven't figured out a gift for Dad yet, or you just plain forgot, I'm coming to your rescue right now with a new way to look at Dad's gifts. New survey found 7 out of 10 of us think fathers would prefer experiences and quality time over physical presence, which could mean anything from an outdoor adventure like hiking or renting a boat, or if Dad's into arts and music, it could mean concert tickets or a trip to a local museum. Another idea is hands-on classes. Lots of studios offer try-it sessions for things like woodworking, pottery, mixology. I've seen glass blowing and even blacksmithing where you can make your own knives and things like that. Whatever makes sense for your dad, you can do it and probably do it online today so he doesn't know you forgot.
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1: It's a best of the 80s and 90s weekend with TLC from 1995. We all know Woody and Jesse and Buzz Lightyear, but how much do you know about Smarty Pants? 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
1: 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And of course, it's also Father's Day. 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
1: Hey, it's Mary. Not asking for a show of hands or anything, but how many parents are still keeping track of your grown children using your phone? A lot of us are. We're next.

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1: So today is not only Father's Day, it's also Go Skateboarding Day, which you could do with Dad. National Smoothie Day, he might like that. National Cookie Dough Day. And of course, National Selfie Day with your dad.

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1: Hey, it's Mary. So what do you have to have for the perfect summer barbecue? Here's Veronica's list.
2: Oh my goodness. Angus beef, hamburger patties, and beef hot dogs.
1: The cost of cooking out this summer is on the rise. According to the new Summer Barbecue Food Report, grilling for 10 people will set you back about $161, or basically 16 bucks a person. The price of beef has soared 14% this year. Chicken and pork up 3%. Hot dogs up 5%. But let's face it, when you want a hot dog, nothing else will really do the trick. Same for burgers and steaks, and summer only lasts so long, so let's make the most of it, right? What do you like best on the grill? Tap that talk back, Mike, and share.
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1: 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Got a shout out for Dad?
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1: Hey, it's Mary. Ed Sheeran is wrapping up his tour in December. 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He wants to spend more time with his wife and two daughters doing the dad thing.

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Prince, When Doves Cry, from 1984 and the movie Purple Rain. 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
1: 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It's also Father's Day. Got another shout out.
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1: 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I'm Beth Christie. 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

0: 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Alex Warren and Ordinary. Coming up, more great music. It is, after all, a best of the 80s to 90s weekend. Tina Turner, Lady Gaga, Whitney Houston, and more.
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Beth Christie with you this afternoon. You know, when a girl wants confetti, she just wants confetti, even if it costs almost $2,000. Details right after Lord.

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Cindy Lauper on a Best of the 80s to 90s weekend. Beth Christie with you. And apparently Beyonce has made a list that she's never been on before. She was added to Forbes' annual list of the richest self-made women. They say her net worth is at $1 billion. This puts her at a tie with Rihanna, whose net worth is also an estimated $1 billion. But behind Taylor Swift, estimated $2 billion.

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I'll smile.

101.5 The River with the 80s to now. Brian Adams on a best of the 80s to 90s weekend. Question for you. Which do you think is more important when it comes to sleep? Quality or quantity? We'll find out the answer together after Miley Cyrus.

101.5, The River. Can't have a best of the 80s to 90s weekend without Madonna. I'm Beth Christie. Alicia Keys, she's got a new documentary. It's called Girl from Hell's Kitchen. It debuted at the Tribeca Film Festival. In fact, it was the same night that the Knicks won the NBA championship, so it was really, really great timing. No word yet on when you and I can watch it, but we'll watch that for you.

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1: Alana Miles, it is a best of the 80s to 90s weekend. Beth Christie with you. So what do you think the World Cup and babies have in common? We'll talk about that right after Maroon 5.

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As America celebrates 250 years, we're celebrating with the 250K USA giveaway. And tomorrow morning, 8 a.m. is your first chance of the day to hear the

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1: It is a best of the 80s to 90s weekend. I'm Beth Christie. And if you are kind of prepping for the work week, how about taking care of your skin with what's in your fridge? I got the recipe, so to speak, right after Kelly Clarkson. 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